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And now we turn to something with a bit more of a local flavour. 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

That was a track from the 1990s here on Lionheart Radio 107.3 FM. Coming up, we've got some music from one of our local bands. 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

baby. It's your sweet lunacy that is keeping you on my mind. I got a hunch that you're out to lunch, and that's fine.

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folks, they stood in flocks about and cried, how, what's the matter? I glowered at last and give a shoot for them to fetch some water. The church is afire and very soon the bonny place will be burned down. Your fuel, says a chap, it's a bonny moon. They've catched it and made it a

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That was a track from the 1990s here on Lionheart Radio 107.3 FM. 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

That was a track from the 1990s here on Lionheart Radio 107.3 FM. Coming up, we've got some music from one of our local bands. 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

That was a track from the 1990s here on Lionheart Radio 107.3 FM. Coming up, we've got some music from one of our local bands. 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

That was a track from the 1990s here on Lionheart Radio 107.3 FM. Coming up, we've got some music from one of our local bands. 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

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Coming up, we've got some music from one of our local bands. 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

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Well, I always forget to mention the tune we have at the very beginning of the program is Turn, Turn, Turn, which is recorded, or this recording is by the Byrds. Apparently, it took 76 takes to get it right the way they wanted it. And I can't blame them because they've made an absolutely superb production of it. The words, of course, are taken from the Book of Ecclesiastes. It was adapted to music by Pete Seeger. And the Byrds, as I say, have done the rest. Well, that's just one tune that we're having in the morning. We always finish with it as well. But to start our proper morning, if you want to put it that way, here's Stuart Townend, See What a Morning.

Well, if you know me, you'll know I love the sound of Stuart Townend and his music. See what a morning that one is. Well, we've got a live version, not that Stuart Townend's wasn't a live version, because I heard the clapping in the background, but here's Hillsong with All the Heavens.

Hillsong, and they are very popular, and they enjoy, of course, participation, audience participation into the bargain. Here's the Gospel Moods with Swing Low.

was rather a gentlemanly sound and enjoyable as well. Here's Alex Muir with the sound of the Celts. Don't listen to Satan. Of course we don't.

That was the song Don't Listen to Satan there from Alex Muir, Sound of the Celts. Our next one is from the Festival of Faith. It's an album I have with various different songs on it, which you might gather the type of songs by the one I'm going to play now. Mine Eyes Have Seen the Glory.

Quite a stirring song, that one. My eyes have seen the glory of the coming of the Lord. Taken from an album that's called Festival of Faith. Well, the next two tracks I've got coming up are from an album that's just 51 must-have modern worship songs. This one will begin with Come Now Is the Time to Worship, sung by Cara.

following Cara, we have the Promise Keepers. They're singing the song Rescue. And that's all I know about it.

And now I've got three. Did I say two at the beginning? I actually meant three. Can't count, can I? This is a Lincoln Brewster with All the Earth Will Sing. It's from the same album, by the way. I just get carried away when I'm doing these and forget how many songs I'm putting together.

That was Lingard Brewster with All the Earth Will Sing. And that was quite a long song. I hadn't realised, I must admit, until I'd actually put it together into the programme. We're back with the Promise Keepers, but not from the same album, however. And here they are singing Hosanna.

There go the Promise Keepers there with Hosanna. And I always seem to put a track into this programme from one of the albums I have by that group we don't know the names of. They're called Various. So here they are singing Blessed Be Your Name.

from listening to that record, I was actually sitting laughing to myself. There goes Varies with Blessed Be Your Name. It sounded more like a 70s and 80s song I would play in the first hour of a Saturday morning, not at a gospel show. Well, that's amazing how some of these songs materialise. Let's move on to the Grimethorpe Colliery Band. Oh, we've got a classic tune here. You can hum it along, no words to it. It's Guide Me, O Thou Great Redeemer.

was the Grimethorpe Colliery Band, and they're still going as well, even if there's no colliery around. They're just a good brass band and playing that kind of music. I'll get it right in a moment. Guide me, oh, that great Redeemer. We're changing a little bit of a style, although we're still sort of hymnish type things, because we're with the Abbey School in Tewkesbury. Jesus, grant me this, I pray.

That was Abbey School of Tewkesbury there. I'm going to turn now to BBC Songs of Praise, because I've got an album, I've got more than one actually, but with their songs and hymns on it. I'm going to play this one, the Hallelujah Chorus.

Oh, I enjoyed that one, and I always remember singing it as well. I can't remember where I was, whether it was in Northumberland Hall in Alnwick or the Legion Hall in Amble, but somewhere during my choral singing days, we sang that one. Well, I'm going to turn to I Vow to Thee, My Country, because what happened last weekend? It was the last night of the proms.

Well, I'm not sure what was actually played on last night of the Proms, because I happened to be in the studio doing my Saturday night programme, and so I missed it, unfortunately. Never mind. I've got this other track that's on my computer, so I'll give that a go. It's The Sailor's Hornpipe.

You watch the beat. It's funny, isn't it, with those lovely little bazookery little interludes you do. I've always thought if you looked in the Yellow Pages, you must find somebody who could repair them for you. All right. So it's war. You want war? Here we go.

There we go. Something there from the last night of the Proms that might not really have been this year's. I'm back to Stuart Townsend again. Here he is singing Come People of the Risen King.

regular Stuart Townend there with Come People of the Risen King. And we're going to turn to Kelly Minter for the next one with Glory Be to God.

There goes Kate Minter with Glory Be to God. Well, I haven't even put in a little story this week, but I have now. Simply because this weekend is the weekend for Michaelmas, or Michaelmas, whichever way you want to interpret the name. And it comes, of course, from St. Michael. September the 29th is Michaelmas Day, a day in which, through the centuries, has been celebrated by people in many different ways. In the Middle Ages, it used to be the custom to hold large fairs in some parts of the country. By Michaelmas, the harvest was in, so some of the people had things to sell and others had money to buy them. To some of those fairs came people from many parts of Europe with their wares. There was also lots of fun to be had at the fairs and good entertainment. Where there was no fair, the people found other ways of amusing themselves. It was the custom then, and still is in some places, that to eat goose on Michaelmas Day, for an old rhyme said, "Whoso eats goose on Michaelmas Day shall never lack money his debts to pay." I think I might take that as a bit of advice, actually, to have myself some goose and see what happens. Well, having money was important for many people because Michaelmas is one of the quarter days on which rent had to be paid for land. Michaelmas, of course, means the Feast of St. Michael, and we might wonder who he was. He was not a man, as most of the saints were, but an angel who was mentioned in the Bible. In the book of Revelations, for example, we read of a vision of Michael and his angels defeating the forces of evil. Consequently, St. Michael and his angels came to be regarded as the protectors of the Christians, and many churches, including Coventry Cathedral, the new one that is, having been dedicated to St. Michael. That's just a little something there about Michaelmas, which is actually today as we're celebrating our programme this morning. And as it's mentioned about the harvest being collected in, let's have a few songs to do with the harvest.

I've always enjoyed the harvest festivals in my younger days, going along to St. Cuthbert's Church and decorating it in anticipation of the festival. We used to gather the fruits from wherever we could get them, whether they were given to us by local people or were they found out in the local wild countryside. Well, not only that, but there was all sorts of vegetables to be added to there, which we would get from the local grocers. But we also used to put up a fishing net. And one of the fun parts was drawing all the shapes of the different fish that would be caught in our nets. And that used to become the harvest from our sea. Not only that as well, there was also a lump of coal added to remind us that we harvested the interior of the land, not just what was on the surface. One of the best attractions, of course, was going to the baker and getting an unleavened loaf. And it was there in the shape of a beautiful sheaf of corn. And that always used to stand proudly in the middle of everything. And then when a harvest festival would be over, and it only lasted more or less the day, and we would divide the fruit and vegetables up and give it to all the needy people that were in our town. And that's what we used to do here at St. Cuthbert's Church in Amble. Well, one of the hymns we're going to play next, of course, was written by the Dean Henry Alford, and he was the Dean of Canterbury Cathedral, and he was born in London in October 1810, 200 years or so ago. And he is best known for his processional hymns and to be sung by the choir as they walked around the cathedral. They were always long, so the hymns were quite that way to last the processional time. But his best known hymn was written to be sung at Harvest Festival, which were then becoming popular in those days. And from that day to this, people have sung with enthusiasm this wonderful hymn we're having next. Come ye thankful people, come, raise the song of harvest.

That is a wonderful hymn to sing, written by Henry Alford, who was born in 1810. Only lived till 1871. But he wrote that for the procession around Canterbury Abbey. Well, it's a wonderful hymn, and I hope you enjoyed singing along with it too. Before we conclude our little piece about autumn we had done here this morning, let's not forget the children, because they come along with a lovely song of Autumn Days.

There goes the song, the air is swiftly yearning. I know, autumn is here, we've had our summer holidays, we've had our wonderful time, it's been nice and warm, maybe for short periods, but not long ones. But there again, we don't live in a country where we have long periods of warm weather. However, we have experienced many changes now with our plant life. As we've mentioned, the harvest has been gathered in, or is being gathered in, nearly finished. Or, and in some places where the land is being ploughed again, where the winter wheat is being drilled, so that the next crops are appearing in the very early spring. It's amazing how we just keep going and tilling the land to have all this wonderful produce. One thing about the autumn is of all the changing colours, and we've seen how when it started off in all those bright greens, lightly coloured, and have gradually darkened and changed over the months that have been around, and now they begin to turn a rustic colour. All the browns are appearing, the oranges, and the what we sometimes think of yellows as well, and a myriad of colours begin to appear, and we get it, the autumn fruits, the conkers, the brambles, and anything else that we might find in our hedgerows, on our trees, like the rose hips on the bushes, that give us all this lovely food to see us through the winter. Not just us, but all the animal life as well. So let's have perhaps one of the jolliest of all songs about wonderful things in our world. All things bright and beautiful.

And just to finish off our little bit of autumn chat and songs and whatever, and our appreciation of the season, here's a lovely song from Louis Armstrong, What a Wonderful World.

sound of Louis Armstrong there with that classic song of his, What a Wonderful World. Here's one from The Bachelors. We're going to tag on the end of it, if you like to put it that way. I Believe.

almost at the end of our programme here this morning, and I hope you've enjoyed it for the past 2 hours of all the sorts of gospel-style music I couldn't play. Well, we're going to do this from Graham Kenrick next, so we can have a lovely sing-along towards the end. Here he is with his Shine, Jesus, Shine.

0: And there goes Greg Kendrick. Well, there shine, Jesus shine. And I hope you enjoyed singing along with that. It was, I know when it first came out, it was so overly played that people began to sing, oh no. But we've had a timely break and we just enjoyed for what it is now. We're going to round off with this one with Stuart Townend and Can It Be?
1: Sing with me, and Can It Be?

There goes Stuart Townend. And that's it from me for this week, and I'll be back in 2 weeks' time with another programme full of gospel music, stories, and goodness knows what that might occur in the meanwhile. So take care, look after yourselves, see you all then. And we have Carl Paxton waiting in the wings there to take over at the helm for his great Sunday morning programme. So enjoy that when he's on air. Take care, everyone. Thank you. This is Bart saying bye-bye. And this has been a Contrast Music production for Lionheart Radio.

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0: Nations League opener. Scotland drew 0-0 with Slovenia in Ljubljana earlier in the day. And social media star John Nellis has topped the Strictly Come Dancing leaderboard on the first live show of the series. The Northern Irish football content creator and his partner Katia Jones wowed the judges and racked up 31 points. That's the latest from Radio News Hub. I'm John Collins.
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That was a track from the 1990s here on Lionheart Radio 107.3 FM. 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

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And now we turn to something with a bit more of a local flavour. Of course, if you're listening and you represent part of our local Alnwick area music talent and you're interested in getting your song on the air, you can contact us via our website at lionheartradio.com.

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1: A major incident's been declared and villagers have been evacuated from their homes near RAF Fairford following the arrest of several men on suspicion of explosives offences. Gloucestershire police have told us that a number of properties are currently being evacuated in the Welford area. It follows the arrest of several men on suspicion of offences under the Explosives Act. The Labour Party conference kicks off today in Liverpool. Prime Minister Andy Burnham will be the main event. Last year, he criticised the government at fringe meetings. An early general election has been ruled out. Councils, though, are to be handed greater powers to tackle the hundreds of thousands of properties which are standing empty across England. Housing Secretary Angela Rayner has announced plans to make it easier for local authorities to take control of vacant and derelict homes and bring them back into use. World Cup winner Spain beat England by 3-2 at Wembley last night as both countries began their Nations League campaigns. England manager Thomas Tuchel was pleased with the performance, but rued missed opportunities. That's the latest from Radio News Hub. I'm John Collins.
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1: A rather different start to the show than usual. That was a band called the Peatbox Fairies. Yes, you've just heard a live recording from a band called the Diesel Cowboys. And this is a band called Tom Petty. Very smooth, very professional sound of Sydney Youngblood. So from Mick Miller to Frankie Miller. And this is a track called Darling. Well, this is a track John Otway did on his own, single artist. And this is a track called Bunsen Burner. And this is called Garundula. From Paul, bye-bye now, take care of yourselves, and hopefully we'll see you tonight along at the Tolkien Terrace. Bye-bye now.
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Coming up, we've got some music from one of our local bands. 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
1: Do you enjoy the sounds of the 60s? Everything from The Beatles, The Rolling Stones, Cliff Richard, Diana Ross and the Supremes, the early rock and roll with Eddie Cochran and company, Elvis, music from The Sound of Music and West Side Story, and a host of music from one-hit wonders right through to one of those artists or bands you may have loved at the time. 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

piano on smooth, PD, back the controls for a Sunday morning, just chill at 12 o'clock. I'm just having a half day today, PD, Sunday break. Been about 3 months since I've been on the radio on a Sunday. I've done a few 90s and 80s hours though. I was back on yesterday, if you tuned in, thanks to the 80s hour yesterday afternoon between 2 and 3. What I thought was about time to get back on the radio on a Sunday morning, so I said, I'll just do an hour and we'll break ourselves in. Tell you what, man, I'm recording on Saturday night and it was a really hot Saturday. Yesterday was really hot. Went to walk with and was just, the sun was just that blazing sun again, you know, where it's just really, really strong sunshine. And then by like 5:30, 6 o'clock, it was absolutely freezing in the garden. Absolutely freezing.

Between Two Lovers. It's Pete Dean, like I say, 70 songs till 12 o'clock at Lion Hot Radio. My studio door has just swung open again. The permanent studio of Lion Hot Radio is closed. Whilst we're getting the new place sorted out, hopefully we'll be back on the air with live programmes very soon, hopefully. So I was saying there was a Walkfest yesterday. Didn't go to Walkfest. There'll be some sore heads this morning if you're tuning in and you're thinking, it's Pete Dean playing nice quiet songs because we've all got sore heads. No, I've got no sympathy for you with that. No, I wasn't at Walkfest. I was at the church. I walked around the river. And it's a route that Woody, my yellow Labrador guide dog, I've just had for 3 months. That's why I haven't been on the radio on a Sunday for that long. Getting trained up with Woody. But the little route round the back of the church at Walkworth, along by the river, didn't do that as a route on the guide dog training class. He just does it by himself because it's so flat and there's no obstacles there. There's no curbs or whatever. So we'll just go around there once we get off the footpath. I get a bit of help to get across that road. And then we just walk around the back of the church, around to Bridge Street, and it's a nice little wander by the river. And then we'll go to church and have a little service. So, yeah. So how have you been doing anyway over the past 3 months? You can get in touch with the show via the Lion Hot Radio website. The message will get passed to us. So you can let us know what you've been doing over the past few months over the summer holidays. And, the red-hot summer that we've had. And they're forecasting the weather to be horrendous coming up very soon. Wind and rain, I hear people are saying, hey, get stocked up. It's like the beginning of the pandemic again when they said, don't panic buy. That's what I say, don't panic buy, because that just makes prices go sky high and the shelves will be empty in the shops. And, you know, everybody lives close to shops now. The shops just, you know, it's not that far of the shops. Come on, how are you, man? We'll keep an eye on the weather forecast on the news bulletins and things like that, and where we can, we'll keep up with what's happening with the weather forecast. So keep it locked to Lion Hot Radio for news of the El Nino, or whatever it's called, coming to a village near you very soon.

Helen Reddy there and Angel Baby. That was a great song, wasn't it, from the 1970s. All the songs on the show today till midday are from the 1970s. Yes, Pick the Witch. I had the same old feeling. It's in mono as well.

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Here's one of my all-time favourite songs from the 1970s now, Brotherhood of Man and Angelo.

gonna say, and float on before that was Brotherhood of Man and Angelo. Of course, that one there was famous for the Easter egg advert, of course. As it floats off and way into the distance. It's just gone 11:30. It's PT on Lionheart Radio, 107.3 FM, on DAB, online, lionheartradio.com as well, also on smart devices. Just say the wake word for your smart speaker and say play Lionheart Radio. Only here at 12 o'clock today. I know I'm having PT's Sunday break today. I've been off for months, but you know, I'm just going to ease myself into the shows this very gently, because I don't want to overdo it with Woody the guide dog, because I don't want to, you know, bore him too much with my voice, basically. Well, when I see all-time favourite songs, this is another one of my all-time favourite songs from the 1970s. It's The Fortunes, Storm in a Teacup.

Classics on Lionheart Radio with me, PT. Donna then, All Kinds of Everything. Before that, we had The Fortunes and Storm in a Take-Up. Take me back to the 1970s till 12 o'clock today. It's like 46 years ago, can you believe it? And they still sound so good today. I mean, I'm not as good as Tom Wilson when he plays all the songs from the Northern Soul and the, you know, the soul classics and all that. He plays them on vinyl. He has like records flying around the studio. He's such a good presenter, such a good DJ with it. Mine's all on the computer. It's all modern day, but you know, it's how it's all done now. But Tom's just a master of doing the old 70s shows. He's great at it. So if you're listening, Tom, I hope you're enjoying the music.

Anybody that's done Hospital Radio will know that that's a firm favourite in Hospital Radio, Pete Desmond-Lee, and Welcome Home. Before that, we had Gilbert O'Sullivan and the song you play at the dog when it's doing something wrong on the sofa. You know, Woody's got a habit of sneaking in the lounge when we're not there and sitting on my mum's seat. I don't know why. I think he must look at her when she's sitting there with her feet up and think, oh, you look really comfortable on that seat. I might just go and sit there, you know, like when you go. It looks really cosy on that seat. I mean, it's not as if you can look out the window because the blinds are closed by then. It's like night time when he goes and sits on it. I think that's a nice cosy place to sit when it's dark, because he doesn't like the dark either. Well, the next song is a massive song. It's Lindisfarne. Run for home.

circles before that were Lindisfarne and Run for Home. It's fast approaching 12 o'clock. I'm going to be gone. I'll be back on Friday afternoon between 2 and 3 with the 90s hour at Live Rock Radio. Keep it locked. The show off with the Bay City Rollers and

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1: Counter-terrorism police are leading the investigation that saw several men arrested for explosive offences near an RAF base. That from the Press Association, which also reports that the police operation near the village of Welford in Gloucestershire was not intelligence-led, meaning investigators had not known about any potential plot in advance. Villagers have been evacuated from their homes near RAF Fairford. That's used by the US Air Force. Our Army's explosives experts now examining vehicles. Thousands of protesters have blocked the predominantly nationalist Garvaghy Road in Portadown in a bid to prevent a contentious Orange Order parade from passing. Prime Minister Andy Burnham has appealed for calm on all sides. Rugby legend Kevin Sinfield starts his latest epic fundraising challenge today as he continues to raise money for motor neurone disease. This year's 7-in-7 challenge sees him run an ultra marathon every day for 7 days. And the UK ticket holder who won a life-changing £111 million in the EuroMillions on Friday has come forward to claim their prize. That's the latest from Radio News Hub. I'm John Collins.
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Hello everyone and welcome to this week's Sunday Bandstand. I'm Chris Helm. Sit back and enjoy some of the best sound from the world of brass bands. Every week I have some wonderful soloists and some great bands from both the past and the present. Go on, put your feet up and share the next couple of hours with me.

Hello, Brass Banders. Welcome to another programme of Brass Band Music with me, Chris Helm. We have performances from bands from Austria, Belgium, some homegrown bands here in the UK, and we have two tracks which features the Kiwi All-Stars Band of 2006 with two great soloists. Well, I almost feel I should have opened this show with Flight of the Bumblebee, or in our case, Flight of the Wasp. Yes, we've had a wasp nest in our roof, which until the man with his special zapper has done his bit, is totally out of bounds. Hopefully they have now bid our house farewell, and have not left a calling card for their mates to drop round next summer.

show over the next few months. Well, our opening big piece this week is the fourth section test piece for those finals. Commissioned by the contest organisers, Neverland has been written by Christopher Bond. All children, except one, grow up, wrote J.M. Barrie about Peter Pan in 1911. The first line and an expression of beautiful melancholy and fantasy coming to represent one of the best-loved children's stories of the 20th century, Peter and Wendy, as the book was first released, has subsequently been transformed into adaptations for film and stage, with subsequent books based on this iconic tale. In writing this new work for brass band, the composer has taken three of the main themes from J.M. Barrie's book, and used these themes to create new musical material, forming a work in three contrasting sections. Well, sit back and enjoy The Corey Band with Christopher Bond's commissioned test piece, Neverland.

Well, I'm sure that fourth section bands at next year's contest will enjoy playing that piece. Neverland by Christopher Bond. That track was played by the Corey Band, conducted by Philip Harper, and that was recorded for the new CD featuring the regional final test pieces for 2020. Well, we're now going on to a cornet and trombone feature, which features the Black Dyke Band with the International Staff Band of the Salvation Army, with Dr. Nicholas Childs conducting in 2003. And this is Eric Balls, Never Give Up.

Eric Ball's composition, Never Give Up, and that featured the cornet and trombone sections of the Black Dyke Band and the International Staff Band of the Salvation Army, with Dr. Nicholas Childs conducting. Well, I'm Chris Heilman. I'm here each week with some of the best sounds from the world of brass bands. If you've got a request or a question about the world of brass bands, you can always contact me by email, and I'll give you the details at the end of the show. Or you could contact me through my website, which is www.chrishelm-brighouse.org.uk. Well, this is American Fanfare, written by the American composer and musician John Wasson, and it features the Sun Life Band, conducted by Brian Hurdley, back in 1991.

If that's a piece that you've not heard before or played at your band, it's certainly one that I would be investigating, because it's a cracker of a piece to open any brass band concert. And that was a piece written by John Wasson, the American composer and musician, called American Fanfare. It was played by the Sun Life Band, conducted by Brian Hurdley, in 1991. Well, we're going to change the mood completely now to the Honley Male Voice Choir, Boys of the Leeds Parish Church, organist Simon Lindley, and the Sellers Engineering Band, conducted by Philip McCann. And this is Peter Graham's arrangement of Verdi's Speed Your Journey from Nabucco.

Peter Graham's arrangement of Verdi's Speed Your Journey from Nabucco. Male voice choirs have always been popular with brass bands, and we've certainly got one of the best in that performance of that piece. That was the Honley Male Voice Choir, who were joined by the boys of the Leeds Parish Church, with Simon Lindley on the organ, and the Sellers Engineering Band, conducted by Philip McCann. A wonderful performance. Well, from the musical world of Verdi, we now go to a piece written by Roy Newsom, and that's Northwest Passage, and it's certainly a rare outing for this piece. Here it's played by Bessie the Barn Band, conducted by Roy in 1983. It first appeared on the contest scene in Switzerland in 1979 for the first section bands, and brass band Lenzburg won on that occasion. Gradually it's gone down. It's now the third section test piece, and it was used in 1985. As an own choice test piece, it's well been rarely used. In fact, it's been used 7 times, that's all. Some of those occasions have been in Australia, but most of those have been in the UK. So this is certainly a rare outing for Roy Newsom's Northwest Passage.

A rare outing for that piece of music. That was Northwest Passage, written by Roy Newsom. And Roy was conducting the Best of the Band on that track in 1983. And that's a track from a CD called Showcase for Brass. But we're staying with Roy, who is now the guest conductor in 1987 with Bessers, Black Dyke Mills and the Yorkshire Imperial Metals Band. And this time they're playing the overture from The Yeoman of the Guard by Arthur Sullivan. Now this equally is a rare outing, because we don't hear much music on concerts these days by Arthur Sullivan. So enjoy this one, Yeoman of the Guard.

Arthur Sullivan's Overture, Yeoman of the Guard, and that featured Bessers, Black Dyke Mills and Yorkshire Imperial Metals Band with guest conductor Roy Newsom. And that recording was taken from the British Bandsman Centenary Concert of 1987. Well, we're going back to 1961 now, to the Wellington Citadel Band of the Salvation Army down in New Zealand with conductor Bert Neave. And this is Herbert Rives' march, The King's Command.

Well, that's an all-action, non-stop march written by Herbert Rive called The King's Command, and it featured the Wellington Citadel Band of the Salvation Army in New Zealand, conducted by Bert Neave in 1961. And that was from a dusty old vinyl called Peace. Well, we're now going to the Leyland Band, conducted by Michael Foles, and this is the title track from a CD the band produced in 2001 called East Coast Pictures. This piece has got three movements. I'm going to play today the first movement, which is called Sheltered Isle, and the third movement, which is called New York. The second movement, called Catskills, we have played before with other bands playing it, and it is one of these pieces where you can play each separate movement as an individual piece, but it's wonderful when it's all together. This has been written by Nigel Hess, and it's been arranged for brass bands by Philip Littlemore. East Coast Pictures, featuring the Leyland Band.

Sheltered Island and New York. The first and third movements from Nigel Hess's composition East Coast Pictures, arranged for brass bands by Philip Littlemore, and that featured the Leyland Band, conducted by Michael Foles. Well, we've already heard one fanfare, well, here's another one. This is Temple Bar Fanfare by Elgar Howarth, and features the Grimethorpe Colliery Band, conducted by Elgar Howarth in 2015.

Temple Bar Fanfare by Elga Howarth, and Elga Howarth was conducting the Grimthorpe Colliery on that track in 2015, and that's a track from a CD called Mosaic, the music of Elga Howarth. Well, this next track I'm going to take you to 1928, to Bellevue in Manchester, and it's the British Open Brass Band Championships, and it's going to be a piece by Thomas Keithley that is the test piece. The band in third place was Nutgrove, a band that's no longer with us, conducted by Willie Wood. The band in second place was Callender Cables, conducted by Tom Morgan, sadly another band that's no longer with us. The champion band of that year and crowned British Open Brass Band champions was Foden's Motorworks, conducted by William Halliwell. Well, here we have that test piece, Lorenzo, by Thomas Keithley. On this performance, it's played by the By As You View Corey Band, conducted by Dr. Robert Childs in 2004. And it's just a little bit of a reminder of a test piece that has stood the test of time, and it's still played regularly these days, not as often as it once was, but it is still played and provides the tests for many bands. Sit back and enjoy a little bit of nostalgia. Thomas Keithley's Lorenzo.

Thomas Keithley, and that was played by the Bayesian View Cory Band, conducted by Dr. Robert Childs in 2004. It certainly brought back many happy memories for me as a young cornet player, sat at the contests in the early 1960s, sat on the front row with a few pals, and a big band came on and played that. It nearly blew you off your seats, but it was a terrific sound and really impressed a group of young cornet players, which I was one of. Well, we're now moving on to a cornet solo, and it's Alexandra Kerwin with the Kiwi All-Stars New Zealand Band, conducted by Simon Kerwin in 2006. And this is a track from a CD called Poles Apart. And it's Hungarian Melodies by Vincent Bach and has been arranged by Simon Kerwin.

A terrific performance from Cornet soloist Alexandra Kerwin, who was accompanied by the Kiwi All-Stars Band in 2006. And that was Hungarian Melodies by Vincent Bark. I understand these days that Alexandra is teaching young players. Well, you can't get a better teacher than someone who can blow a cornet like that. So congratulations and keep up the good work. It's now the International Staff Band of the Salvation Army playing Andrew Blythe's arrangement of Shinedown.

You're tuned to Sunday Bandstand with me, Chris Hellman. I'm here each week with some of the best sounds from the world of brass bands. If you've got a request or a question about the world of brass bands, you can always contact me by email, bandstand@chrishelm.org.uk, or you could contact me through my website, which is www.chrishelm-brighouse.org.uk. And this is a bit of movie magic. It's The Last Samurai, and it's the main theme from that film by Hans Zimmer, and it's been arranged for brass bands by Rieks van der Velde, and it features the brass band Billy Brook from Belgium, conducted by Franz Violet in 2004.

In March of last year, it was reported that one of the finest brass musicians from New Zealand, Ricky MacDonald, QSM, has sadly passed away. Here he is with Philip Sparks' Summer Isles, a beautiful piece of music given such a wonderful performance on the euphonium by Ricky. Here he is accompanied by the Kiwi All-Stars Band, conducted by Howard Naylor in 2006.

Philip Sparks' Summer Isles, and that featured euphonium soloist Ricky MacDonald QSM, accompanied by the Kiwi All Stars Band, conducted by Howard Naylor back in 2006. Well, we're going back to 1938 now to the Callender Senior Band, conducted by Tom Morgan, and this is Japanese Carnival by Andre Debasque. Well, that's the name on the copy. His real name was Albert Cattelby, a name that I'm sure many listeners and many bandsmen will be familiar with.

Japanese Carnival by André de Basque, otherwise known as Albert Cattelby. I suppose back in the 1930s, that would have been described as a novelty piece on the programme. It was played by Callender's senior band, conducted by Tom Morgan, in 1938. Callender's senior band was a band that was really top of the tree in its heyday, but sadly is no longer with us. Well, we now move on to the master euphonium player Stephen Mead with pianist Tomoko Sawano in 2004. And this is a piece that I've not heard before. It was composed by Jules Demerson and arranged by Luke Vutterman. It's called Grand Fantasy Dramatic, and it shows Stephen Mead at his very best.

That was Grand Fantasy Dramatique by the French composer and flautist Jules Demeson, arranged by Luke Wutterman and played by the master euphonium player Stephen Mead, accompanied by pianist Tomoko Soeno. We're now going to Austria to the Oberaargau Band, conducted by Manfred Obrecht, and this is a piece of moving magic. It's the re-entry and splashdown from the film Apollo 13. The music is by James Horner.

people, I'm Chris Helm and this is my Sunday Bandstand. I'm here each week with some of the best sounds from the world of brass bands. And this is the Black Dyke Band, conducted by Dr. Nicholas Childs, with an arrangement by Sandy Smith of some traditional Russian music, which Sandy has titled A Postcard from Russia.

Well, as we almost draw to a close for this week's show, we're now going to the Marple Band, conducted by Thomas Weiss in 2000. And this is Gough Richard's Stanhope Celebration. In fact, Stanhope is in the north of England and was in fact the location of the very last concert that the St Hilda Colliery Professional Band played at back in the 1930s. So sit back and enjoy a wonderful piece of music from the pen of Gough Richard's.

Stanhope Celebration by Gough Richards, and that featured the Marple Band back in 2000. Well, we're going to close this week's show with the Mass Band's performance by the Desford Colliery Doughty Band, Britannia Building Society and the Brighouse and Rastrick Band, with guest conductor Howard Snell back in 1987 at the National Brass Band Championship concert of that year. And we're going to feature a Malcolm Arnold piece of music, not one that you will probably expect to hear, but it's going to be arranged by Philip Spark, and it's Malcolm Arnold's Flourish for a Birthday. So until next time, this is Chris Helms signing off. Bye for now.

Well, that's it for another week. Don't forget, if you have a request, contact me, Chris Helm, through my email, bandstand@chrishelm.org.uk. So until next time, this is Chris Helm signing off. Don't forget, same time, same place, same part of the dial. Bye for now.

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1: Aerial footage from an RAF base where police have declared a major incident appears to show a bomb disposal robot roaming between three white vans. Prime Minister Andy Burnham's receiving updates on the incident near RAF Fairford. Gloucestershire police say people living in the area of Welford have been evacuated from their homes. The force's assistant chief constable is Richard O'Cone.
2: So at around 12:45 a.m. today, police received a call relating to three suspicious vehicles travelling towards RAF Fairford. Armed officers responded and subsequently arrested five men on suspicion of committing offences under the Explosives Act.
1: The Palestinian death toll from the almost three-year Israel-Hamas war has surpassed 74,000, according to Gaza's health ministry. 10 people have been suspended or removed from duty after a possible data breach of the NHS records of the three-year-old toddler who was found dead after going missing in Suffolk earlier this month. Kevin Sinfield will start his latest charity challenge in honour of his teammate and friend Rob Burrow today as he raises money for motor neurone disease charities. That's the latest from Radio News Hub. I'm John Collins.
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This ad is just to let you know there's been a change to my morning show. It's now on Friday mornings until 1 with the same great music and the same great fun. With a recipe, of course, and interesting facts and loads of music for many different acts. Requests you can, any track you really want to hear. I will play them gladly. I wish to make that clear. So come now, join me in my brand new slot to hear for sure what a lot I got. Until then, to my listeners all, I say TTFN in the hope to play for you again and again and again. So please tune in to 107.3 FM, because now you know where and now you know when. So no excuses, just turn that tuning dial to make this old geezer's broaden his broad smile.

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And then you're stuffed full of pills and a barium meal. Prolonging me life now, that's some kind of joke. I'd be laughing me head off and I'd probably choke.

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Well, you can't fault the science, though the logic is weak. 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

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And now we turn to something with a bit more of a local flavour. 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
1: Counter-terror police are leading an investigation that has seen five men arrested for explosive offences near an RAF base. The Press Association says the police operation near the village of Welford in Gloucestershire was not intelligence-led. The Assistant Chief Constable of Gloucestershire Police is Richard O'Conn.
2: A 400-metre cordon has been put in place around the vehicles while the Army's Explosive Ordnance Disposal Unit examined them. As a precaution, around 85 households have been advised to evacuate while these examinations take place.
1: First Minister Michelle O'Neill has been accused of breaking the law after joining protesters blocking the Garvaghy Road in Northern Ireland. Thousands gathered to oppose an Orange Order parade through the area. And the UK ticket holder, who won a life-changing £111 million in the EuroMillions draw, has come forward to claim their prize. They matched all five main numbers, as well as the lucky stars in Friday's draw. That's the latest from Radio News Hub. I'm Dave Cronin.
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0: Hello everyone, if you like brass band music then join me, Chris Helm, every Sunday afternoon on Lionheart Radio 107.3 FM here in Alnwick, when I will be playing some of the best sounds from the world of brass bands. I have music from the present day and some fine vintage performances. There will also be some fabulous soloists from both the past and the present. Well, Sunday Bandstand is the name of my show. It's just too good to miss.
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Coming up, we've got some music from one of our local bands. 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

That was a track from the 1990s here on Lionheart Radio 107.3 FM. Coming up, we've got some music from one of our local bands. 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
1: A major incident's been declared and villagers have been evacuated from their homes near RAF Fairford following the arrest of five men on suspicion of explosives offences. Gloucestershire Police have told us that a number of properties have been evacuated in the Welford area after they were called to reports of suspicious vehicles approaching the base. Richard O'Conn is the Assistant Chief Constable of Gloucestershire Police.
2: Work to establish the full nature of this incident is ongoing. And we are in constant communication with our partners both locally and nationally. In particular, we are working closely with our partners in counter-terrorism policing.
1: The DUP has called for unanimous condemnation of First Minister Michelle O'Neill after she joined protesters blocking the Garavaki Road in Portadown. Thousands gathered to oppose the return of the contentious Drumcree Orange Order parade. And Strictly Come Dancing's first live show of the new series attracted a peak of 5 million viewers. That's the latest from Radio News Hub. I'm Dave Cronin.
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And that was another 90s classic on Lionheart Radio 107.3 FM. And now we turn to something with a bit more of a local flavour. 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
0: Everybody makes a row down on Jollity Farm. All the little birds go tweet, tweet, tweet. The lambs all bleat and shake their feet. Everything's a perfect treat down on Jollity Farm. Regular as habit, the cocks begin to crow. And the old buck rabbit sings,
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0: vododeo. 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
1: 5 men have been arrested over a suspected terror plot targeting RAF Fairford in Gloucestershire. US President Donald Trump says the suspects were looking to do big damage and had been under surveillance for some time, praising the UK police response as amazing. Prime Minister Andy Burnham says the government will always take every step necessary to protect the country and has paid tribute to the police and armed forces. Richard Oakham is the Assistant Chief Constable of Gloucestershire Police and spoke to reporters earlier.
2: Police received a call relating to 3 suspicious vehicles travelling towards RAF Fairford. Armed officers responded and subsequently arrested 5 men on suspicion of committing offences under the Explosives Act.
1: Northern Ireland Secretary Chris Bryant has appealed for calm amid the continuing standoff over the Orange Order parade on Garvaghy Road. And author Matt Haig has revealed he was phobic about seeking help after suffering a breakdown in his 20s that left him suicidal. That's the latest from Radio News Hub. I'm Dave Cronin.
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That was a track from the 1990s here on Lionheart Radio 107.3 FM. Coming up, we've got some music from one of our local bands. 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
1: Hello everyone, if you like brass band music, then join me, Chris Helm, every Sunday afternoon on Lionheart Radio 107.3 FM here in Alnwick, when I will be playing some of the best sounds from the world of brass bands. I have music from the present day and some fine vintage performances. There will also be some fabulous soloists from both the past and the present. Well, Sunday Bandstand is the name of my show. It's just too good to miss.
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4: I've been carrying it all day. It's about time I used it. Okay. Bob, you're going to want a course this night.
5: Good evening. It's Sunday night. It's 7 o'clock, and this is me, Andy Smith, with the Prog Rock Show, which is only found here on Lionheart 107.3 FM. Well, now, there's going to be lots going on in tonight's show, including the usual run of epics, but I've also got an extended electronica section there as I'm going to be playing a new track from the latest Osric Tentacles album. So plenty to look forward to, but here's Genesis with tonight's opener.

fine stuff. That last track there was called Lifetimes. Before that, we had the ever indomitable Rush, and we also had a new track from Hawkwind. Yep, they're still making new music. They seem to be producing a new album at least once a year at the moment. And then opening tonight's show was Genesis with Domino. That was part one and part two. Well, I've got a round of electronica for you, and this is a new track I've not played before because it's on their new album. This is Osric Tentacles with Tillamook.

0: Over the past few years, to the traditional sounds of an English summer, the drone of lawnmowers, the smack of leather on willow, has been added a new noise.
1: What were the skies like when you were young?
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Oh, the absolutely fantastic Tangerine Dream there with a number called Green Desert, rounding off the electronica section, which also featured Astral Asia, Osric Tentacles, and of course the Orb. Yep, the aforementioned Promised Orb. Right, now time for the epic section of the show. Yep, I'm going to squeeze in some Riverside and some Dream Theatre and some Spock's Beard in before the end of the show. But this is Yes with the Gates of Delirium.

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Coming up, we've got some music from one of our local bands. 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

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Coming up, we've got some music from one of our local bands. 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

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Coming up, we've got some music from one of our local bands. 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

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Coming up, we've got some music from one of our local bands. 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

0: 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My daughter boyfriend name is Sailor. 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My life is a stiff fight and me can't believe it. Me say me can't believe it. Sitting on the corners with my friend, talking about things and time. Me one voice say, who that? Me say, who that? How I say who that when we are say who that? When you take a stock, them liquid down flat. Teeth start fly and big man start crying. 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Me say, me can't believe it. The other day, me a pass one yard upon the hill where me take a stop me here. Hey, boy. 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Yes, ma'am. You clean up the dog shit? Yes, ma'am. And me can't believe it. Me say, me can't believe it. There is a mother four, get a work as a domestic. Boss man moving and bopsy kaisy cause she pregnant again. Bopsy kaisy cause she pregnant again and me can't believe it. Me say me can't believe it. That yard the other night, you me hear fire, fire, fire, fire, fire, fire to plate clot. Who dead, you dead, who dead, me dead, who dead, Harry dead, who dead, 11 dead. 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Me say me can't believe it. Lord, me some black boy living in one building, but no rent no pay so them can't stay. Lord, the oppressed and the dispossessed can't get no rest. What next? Take a trip from Kingston to Jamaica. Take 12 from a dozen and me see my mama in heaven. Madhouse, madhouse. Me say me can't believe it. Me say me can't believe it. You believe it? How if you believe it and you laugh and you blind your eye to it, but me know you believe it, Lord. Me know you believe it.
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